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1: Partly cloudy tonight, overnight fog patches and a low of 7. Tomorrow morning, fog patches lifting, then we'll have a mix of sun and cloud. Chance of afternoon showers and a high of 24. On Monday, sunshine, 23 degrees. Tuesday, it'll be sunny again with a high of 23. Current weather conditions can be found anytime on your High River Online app. I'm Judy Peters.

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0: A mix of sun and cloud today, some scattered showers and a high of 25. The UV index, 6 or high. Partly cloudy this evening and a low of 9. Tomorrow we'll have a mix of sun and cloud, small chance of showers in the afternoon with a risk of a thunderstorm, a high of 23. On Tuesday, sunny, 27 degrees, and for Wednesday, sunshine, a high of 26. Current weather conditions can be found anytime on your High River online app. I'm Judy Peters.
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2: I'm Kevin Wallace from the 99.7 Sun Country Tirecraft Morning Show. I hope you're having a fantastic weekend and finding some time to maybe mow the lawn or catch up on some yard work now that we're starting to dry out a little, and maybe hit up Landmark Cinemas for a movie. We're giving away more

And good afternoon again. I'm Kevin Wallace on location at Highwood Golf Course, having a blast out here. It's absolutely gorgeous. The Naughty Haulers just walked by me. Yeah, they're one of the group teams that joined up for the So You Think You Can Putt tournament here. It's all in support of Solace Grief Support Society, which is absolutely fantastic. Great bunch of people. And I got to tell you, the Naughty Haulers, they have matching t-shirts. They're pink. They have donuts with sprinkles on them. They also have unicorns on them and a mirage of other little things. They are definitely highly visible. You could probably see them from space. I'm not kidding. They had a great time today. They had an absolute blast, and they did not qualify, unfortunately, for the putt-off. So anyone that made a putt in one on the Spitzie 9 today, we're going to have a putt-off here in just a couple of minutes, which is pretty cool, right at the putting green, right outside the main club here. So pretty awesome. They're going to award

get that. Cutting class, trying to duck our teachers. 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Friday, drive-in, double feature. Took my girl and we didn't watch it.

It's Taylor Swift's I Knew It, I Knew You. Sunday afternoon with Tank Montana with Tennille Arts on the way for you. And here's George Strait.

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